Yeah. 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

around and never make mistakes. 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

0: 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It's the wildest place that I found.
1: 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Lamb shop, new shit, new shit, new shit.

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2: 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Kiku Kipioso on drum. And this is a song just for you people.

a terrible storm, and all the lights have gone out. You're awakened, not to thunder, but to the incessant beat of a heart.

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It's like 10,000 spoons when all you need is a knife. 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And isn't it ironic?

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To crawl or not to crawl. Fuck all those perfect people. 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

Just a perfect day. Drink sangria in the park. And then later, when it